the world is against you with Skyrim 3 on the DPAG Late Breakfast Show on Radio 1. I'm back. I'm not bleeding. I'm just left with the vague smell of iron in my nose, which is not entirely unpleasant. That one was following Portishead's Glory Box and 106 Point Never with Chrome Country. Shortly, I'm going to read an absolute favourite of mine. I'm going to read And Death Shall Have No Dominion by Dylan Thomas. And I wanted to talk about it now because it comes up heavily, as in, I think it's quoted directly a couple of times, in the Soderbergh version of Solaris, the film, which is gorgeous. And as a person who loves Tarkovsky, The Mirror is one of my favorite films of all time. I think the Soderbergh version of Solaris is better than Tarkovsky's Solaris, which might be controversial to some people, some esteemed cinephiles. But I just think it's a more captivating film and is paced in a way that is not intentionally trying to alienate its viewer. It's a gorgeous film, based on a gorgeous short story, and has a gorgeous poem referenced in it. So I'm going to read that in a couple, probably about 12:30. So look forward to that if you're the kind of person that looks forward to those kind of things. Until then, I'm going to play some more tunes. Like I say, there's not a lot to talk about today. We're filling in the time. I've got more next week. If you're a fantasy lover, a fantasy novel lover, I've got something special for you next week. If you are a person who has always wondered if it's possible to put on local theatre, I'm going to have something interesting for you next week as well. But like I say, today is, it's like the weather. It's a bit nothing. But I'm going to play some Magdalena Bay. I've got Caroline Polachek coming up and Gorillaz as well. This one is The Beginning on the DPAG Late Breakfast Show, as always, on the one.

sleep. I think I finally got it all figured out. Like a butterfly floating in amber, we've made this moment.

Gorillaz with El Mañana, the future on the DPAG Late Breakfast Show on Radio 1, following Caroline Polachek covering the cause Breathless and Magdalena Bay with The Beginning. Three exquisitely produced songs. Matthew Lewin, Magdalena Bay's songwriter or producer or programmer, whatever you want to call him. Danielle Hull producing for Caroline Polachek, as always, and Damon Albarn doing his thing with Gorillaz. But from those three exquisitely and pristinely produced songs, I'm going to go down a very lo-fi route in response to that. I'm going to play The Microphones. Phil Alvrum, I Want Wind to Blow, beautiful song, The Glow Part 2. Incredible, incredible album that is very much standing the test of time amongst the bedroom pop movement of the sort of late 2000s, early 2010s. And then I'm going to play some Salvia Palth, a New Zealand artist who I know absolutely adored Phil Alvrum. So it's a good 1-2 punch. First one, The Microphones, I Want Wind to Blow, on the DPAG Late Breakfast Show, as always, on the one.

And death shall have no dominion. Dead men naked, they shall be one with the man in the wind and the west moon. When the bones are picked clean and the clean bones gone, they shall have stars at elbow and foot. Though they go mad, they shall be sane. Though they sink through the sea, they shall rise again. Though lovers be lost, love shall not, and death shall have no dominion. And death shall have no dominion under the windings of the sea. They lying long shall not die windily, twisting on racks when sinews give way, strapped to a wheel, yet they shall not break. Faith in their hands shall snap in two, and the unicorn evils run them through. Split all ends up, they shan't crack, and death shall have no dominion. And death shall have no dominion. No more may gulls cry at their ears, or waves break loud on the seashores. Where blew a flower, may a flower no more lift its head to the blows of the rain. Though they be mad and dead as nails, heads of the characters hammer through daisies, break in the sun till the sun breaks down, and death shall have no dominion.

Bullets of Canada, with Reach for the Dead, / Dylan Thomas, and Death Shall Have No Dominion, on the DPAG Late Breakfast Show on Radio 1, following Salvia Palth with No Intro, and the Microphones with I Want Wind to Blow. Beautiful, beautiful set of the more lo-fi, the low-key lo-fi stuff on the playlist there. And I'm going to keep that going onwards to the end of the show, I believe. I've got Marlon's Dreaming coming up. I've got Black Marble, Soda Boys, Attica Basement. It's a lo-fi banquet for the rest of the show. First one, Sink or Swim by Marlon's Dreaming on the DPAG Late Breakfast Show, as always, on the one.

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Attica Basement with Inverted Youth on the DPAG Late Breakfast Show on Radio 1, following Soda Boys with Team Rocket, Black Marble with Iron Lung, and Marlon's Dreaming with Sink or Swim. Some fantastic lo-fi from this beautiful country, and some fantastic lo-fi from some other beautiful countries. What a combo! I've got three more to play for you before I take my leave. I do apologize for being slightly down on the energy today. Don't know where it's gone. Woke up with it. Sort of fell away. It's my birthday on Wednesday coming up. And some people will be like, oh, you should be in a good mood. And some of you out there will understand that it doesn't put me in a good mood at all. It puts me in a fearful mood. But, you know, it is what it is. You've got to have them. Imagine forgetting when you were born. Could be good, actually. Much to think about. I'm going to play some Yuck, some Womb, and Japandroids before I leave. Some more loud, scuzzy stuff. Beautiful for the weather. And I will see you all next weekend with more to talk about and more to do. I've got an interview or two lined up for next weekend. So like I say, anyone who wants to put on a local theatre should keep an ear out. I'm going to pick the brain of somebody who's very knowledgeable about that kind of stuff. And anyone who's into their fantasy novels or thinking of writing one, I will also be picking the brain of somebody who's recently published one all of a week ago, I believe. So like I say, keep your ears open, kakite anō, and I will see you all next week. Here's Yuck with Hearts in Motion, the DPAG Late Breakfast Show, as always, on the one.

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Cranking the cranks and pulling the levers so you don't have to. Cheers, gang!

0: that Ahikaroa presents a journey that celebrates the artists and stories of the Dunedin Public Art Gallery Collection. Building from the just-released book of the same title, the exhibition explores ideas of arrival and departure, ways of occupying and experiencing land in the natural environment, buildings, structures and spaces of shelter and protection, and the sharing of stories through art. Acknowledging mana whenua and the concept of ahika as an expression of the continuous occupation of land through whakapapa, Te Ahikaroa offers audiences a rich sense of the unique location and history of this institution, the wide range of artists represented in the collection, and the artistic, cultural and historic context of their works. Te Ahikaroa, on now at the Dunedin Public Art Gallery.
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5: 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Have I heard this one before? Am I making this up?

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1: 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What? 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

baton until I reach them and express

financial advisor. Yes. No. Absolutely not.

Yeah. What's really going on? This is Boots Riley. And whenever I'm running away from the police on a high-speed chase, trying to scoot around the corners, I reach over and I turn the radio station to Radio 1. A lot of

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0: 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What? Oh, that's bsa.govt.nz for more information.
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1: Some things in life are priceless. 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

I got the girl to tell him maybe she'll kill Papa Tuan. Must acknowledge Papa Tuan is Mother Earth, Mother Nature, Tane Master, God of Forest, Tangaroa, God of the waterways and the ocean, the lakes. 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

0: Hot off the heels of her brand new album, Water for Gasoline, Reap Fountain is setting off on tour. 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

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Face knock, stress and lyrical tea. 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For your network, on network will speak for itself. 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

0: Give me that shakuda rig and prove to me that you're chill. 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

After it's all gone down, a post-playtime, après nighttime pill, a blanket of sound, cool, but never cold. Every Sunday morning, atmospheres, 8 till 10, on the one.

church building. Forecast for a threat of rain later. But this game now well advanced in progress. Well over 2 hours cricket left, so let's see what Fairbrother can make of his county colleague.

0: unlucky, but to catch it, but the ball bouncing in front of Wayne Khan certainly got an edge, but it didn't count.
1: Much too close to Smith to try the cut.

after the first two poor overs, which Wasim Akram bowled when he started the Pakistani attack, certainly his coming in fully in control and causing problems for the batsmen.

one plus factor for the England middle order is that of the run rate at the moment around six and over, and that

wasn't a clean take. In the end, the bells have come off and the stumps have been disarranged. It was an interesting little fumble there in the middle of it.

So we'll have another look at that. Stewart well down the pitch. 2-3 yards down. The ball through, not collected. Gloves reaching forward. Looking for the ball. And the bail off.

0: It's a lovely shot. Again, had to make room for it, but did it with a glorious roll of the wrists.
1: Say, friends, do you get frustrated having to switch tools while enjoying your smooth, sensual, sonorous saxophone? Well, with Sid Sachimo's Spectacular Swiss Army Saxophone, that's a thing of the past. No more having to switch saxophones between tasks. Lay down some sick licks as you change your tire or hang that rope swing. 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Why, Sid Sachimo's Swiss Army Saxophone does it all.
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3: Good morning, Radio 1 listeners, and in particular, any regular listeners of Jazz Junction, which is the show you are tuned into. It's Alex here in the studio today, and I am bringing you something of an eclectic mix of jazz to take you through to midday. We've got music lined up at this stage from, amongst others, Revolver, New Zealand band there out of Wellington that's put out some great tunes over the last 5 or 6 years. Mark DeClive Lowe, Jake Baxendale, Reed and Walken, Alpha Mist, Devil's Gate Outfit, Chet Baker, some classics in there as well, Archie Shepp, Miles Okazaki, and more. I'll dive right in now. Let's hear this first track from Revolver. This is a tune which came out on their 2022 album Girls Gotta Eat, and it is entitled Blood, You're on the One.

Jake Baxendale there with a track entitled Mindful of Little Things. And that is taken from his relatively recent release, his 2026 release, Way People. You're listening to Jazz Junction on Radio 1. There's Alex here in the studio today. And immediately before that Jake Baxendale track, you heard Mark DeClive Lowe with Processional, featuring Ruby Walsh and Mara Tike. And immediately before that, Revolver with Blood. The next track I'm going to play is from a 2026 release by a collaboration between the duo I play in, Reed and Walken, and the experimental producer and trombonist Texture Time. And the name of this particular track is The Wind Down. We put out a live album and an EP sort of around about the same time, or earlier this year at least, both of which were recorded in 2025. This is taken from the live album, which is called Trident House Sketches in Real Time, recorded at a gig here in Dunedin. This particular track is entitled The Wind Down. You're on The One. And I should add, it is available on Bandcamp, both Reed Walken, R-E-I-D-W-O-L-K-E-N, .bandcamp.com, and texturetime.bandcamp.com.

Reed and Walken there, myself Alex Walken on guitar, Karen Reed, who occasionally comes in to co-host the show with me on voice, and Peter Clayman or Texture Time, trombone and looping and layering there. I should add also a bit of kalimba in there from Karen earlier on in the track. And Reed and Walken have an album coming out, which we're planning on releasing probably later this year. We don't have a firm date yet, but keep your eyes peeled for that one. The name of the album is A Mirror Dim, a duo release, that one. Not so much of a collabo with others. If you listen into this show, I'm bound to go on about it a little bit more in the coming months. Next track I'm going to play returns us to another era entirely. Chet Baker, You Don't Know What Love Is. You're on The One.

Alphamist there with a track entitled Runouts. You're on Jazz Junction on Radio 1. Alex here in the studio today, and the time is just a couple of minutes shy of 11 o'clock. The next track I'm going to play is from the Wellington-based outfit Devil's Gate Outfit. From the 2025 release, When the Rivers Run Red, here is Rivers of Blood. You're on the one.

Miles Okazaki there with I'll Build a World, a track taken from the 2022 release Thisness, which is available via Bandcamp, milesokazaki.bandcamp.com. You're listening to Jazz Junction on Radio 1, 13 minutes past 11 o'clock. It's Alex here in the studio today bringing you an eclectic mix of jazz and jazz-adjacent music to take you through to midday. Here is a track, I think I played this last time I was on the show. It's worth giving it a bit of a re-spin, so to speak. This is a recent release from Nicholas Payton and Butcher Brown. It's from an album entitled Supreme Blue that they've just put out quite recently, which features reworkings of tunes from, as the title suggests, Miles Davis's Kind of Blue, and in the case of the tune you're about to hear, John Coltrane's A Love Supreme. This is their take on Pursuance. You're on the one.

New Zealand duo Goldsmith Baines there with the track Tipuna, which came out back in 2021. You're listening to Jazz Junction on Radio 1. And continuing with the New Zealand music, here is Roger Mannins with a track from his 2020 release Trio entitled Hip Flask.

Roger Menon's there with a track called Hip Flask, taken from the 2020 release Trio, which also features Mostyn Cole on bass and Reuben Bradley on drums, produced by Steve Garden and Roger Menon's, engineered by Steve Garden, a Rattle release there, which came out back in 2010, actually, by the looks of things. I had 2020 here. Perhaps it was re-released, I'm not entirely sure. In any case, released on Rattle Records and is still available via Rattle Records, rattle.co.nz. You're listening to Jazz Junction on Radio 1. The next track I'm going to play is from a 2025 release by the Polish guitarist Szymon Mika. This is a track simply called Rubato. You're on the one.

Mike Nock and Frank Gibson there with a track entitled Choices. Some more New Zealand jazz for you there. That track taken from... actually, that one I'd have to scratch my own brain for and investigate my own archives. I'll get back to you on the name of that album. I do know it, but it is temporarily escaping me. The next track is from a New Zealand band out of Wellington that was putting out albums a few years back. They may still be around, I'm not entirely sure. The name of the band is Homicide, and this particular track is called The Moon. You're on the one.

New Zealand group Homicide with a track called The Moon. That is available via their Bandcamp, I believe. It was released, I should say, back in 2022. And yes, it is in fact available for download via their Bandcamp alongside a host of other releases. And on that particular track, you heard alongside Ben Stewart, the composer of the track, you heard Tobias Lehman, Lennox Grootjens, and Zane Hawkins. You're listening to Jazz Junction on Radio 1. The time is 53 minutes past 11, that's a strange way of putting it, or a more conventional way of putting it, 6 minutes to 12. I'm just going to play one more track on my way out the door. Losing My Edge with Aaron Hawkins is right around the corner, as far as I know. This particular track is from Dave Wilson's 2023 release, Ephemeral, which I've played tracks from here and there on the show. Certainly a release that's worth checking out. Another New Zealand release there. This particular track is called What Shines Is a Thought That Lost Its Way. As usual, I have enjoyed hosting the show today. Bernard Medill will be in next week as per our regular rotation, and then I will be back the following week. Bye for now.

0: Ahikaroa presents a journey that celebrates the artists and stories of the Dunedin Public Art Gallery Collection. Building from the just-released book of the same title, the exhibition explores ideas of arrival and departure, ways of occupying and experiencing land in the natural environment, buildings, structures and spaces of shelter and protection, and the sharing of stories through art. Acknowledging mana whenua and the concept of ahika as an expression of the continuous occupation of land through whakapapa, the Ahikaroa offers audiences a rich sense of the unique location and history of this institution, the wide range of artists represented in the collection, and the artistic, cultural and historic context of their works. The Ahikaroa, on now at the Dunedin Public Art Gallery.
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0: 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Right here on the 191 FM.